0: 3-4-5-5. 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
1: Rumors spread around. 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But the shack outside the game. 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They got a lot of nice girls.

Thank you. 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This next song is from a new album called Pretzel Logic, which should be on the rack sometime this week, called Ricky Don't Lose That Number.

she would if she could. God, God, no. 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